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It's Stacey hanging with you, and this is not a knock on Godsmack. We love them, Salierna and company. But you know, when there's a Godsmack song on, you got to wait for the hook. Yep, okay, that's the riff. Now I know what song it is, yes. But Voodoo, you know what Voodoo is. It's the set-apart Godsmack song.

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0: Corpus Christi's rock station, C101. Chili Peppers off the Stadium Arcadium double disc, which just turned 20 years old like 2 months ago or so. Man, I wore that thing out. I remember listening to that a lot. I don't know if I favored one CD more than the other, like the red and the blue. You taking the red pill or the blue pill whenever you're listening to the Chili Peppers. And Storm in a Teacup, one of my favorite Chili Pepper songs of all time. Trying to be a lady, but you're walking like a sauerkraut. It's like Anthony Kiedis is revealing secrets of my heart.
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Say it ain't so. We will have trips for our iHeartRadio Music Festival where you can catch Weezer. They're part of the lineup this year. And like within our wheelhouse, also Goo Goo Dolls, Muse, which is huge. Love them live. We'll have trips. You can throw your name in the hat on our website too. It's Beartooth now. Let's keep the rock going for you. Free. Got the

101 Rocks. It's Stacy, and welcoming to the Hilliard Center, December 17th, Blue October. It's actually the 20th anniversary of Foiled Tour. So register to win some tickets. Good luck, you.

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1: Movies in theaters, if you're going to go catch a flick. A bunch for the kids. Moana, the live action, that is new. Minions and Monsters for quite a few weeks now, and Toy Story 5 as well. But the final of the Jackass movies, Jackass Best and Last, it's number 5 in that series, is still in theaters, as well as Scary Movie 6, because it wouldn't be this century without that many sequels.
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Green Day movie, Nimrod's a Green Day comedy, going to be in theaters in August. It's got like Fred Armisen in it. You can watch the trailer now. Green Day's Grace. It's these Canadian boys.

101 rocks. Jimmy Eat World, Bleed American turns 25 years old this year. Isn't that wild? Look, anniversaries are anniversaries. I'm going to mention them. It's not meant to make us feel old. We're all given the same 24 hours in every single day. And we're timeless, really.

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It's Stacey, Amy Lee, and Courtney on tour together. Of course, you got like Spearbox and Evanescence powerhouse tour happening. 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
1: Rise Against. Just a week ago, their album The Sufferer and The Witness turned 20 years old. That's the one that's like Ready to Fall on that album. And Prayer of the Refugee, The Good Left Undone, one of my favorites. If you haven't heard it in a while, that's your homework for Monday evening.

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Incubus supposed to have that new album out. Actually, it was supposed to be out like in the fall of last year. And the last we heard is that they were re-recording it. And nothing since then. I guess I gotta still write a bunch of letters to Brandon Boyd. And

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P.O.D. It's Stacy hanging with you and all the kids in that. Probably all grown up by now. Something Wicked, new one from freaking Ben Hameen. Their tour can be happening in the fall with Chevelle.

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0: 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I Know Evil.

Corpus Christi's Rock Station, C101. It's Stacy with you, and I'm out of here. Now, enjoy the rest of your evening. Come Tuesday morning, you got chances to win $1,000 again. 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
1: Jack White's North American tour officially underway. It began last week in D.C. on his 51st birthday. The 35-day tour is going to end on November 21st. I'm Shroom. Brand new music now from A Perfect Circle, Starless.

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I'll play a new music from them coming up soon. Right now, it's Evanescence, Afterlife.

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0: 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Spider-Man Brand New Day is looking to swing to the biggest opening of the year when it hits theaters later this month. A Deadline reports the fourth Tom Holland-led Spidey movie is projected to make between $180 to $190 million domestically in its first weekend. That would mark the second biggest opening of the franchise behind 2021's Spider-Man No Way Home, which opened at $260 million. Brand New Day hitting theaters July 31st.
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1: Shine Down frontman Brent Smith describes his brand new track as a nostalgic anthem capturing simpler times before technology took over. Oh, I remember the days. 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It's Shine Down's Young Again.

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0: Corpus Christi's rock station, C101. What do you wish you could say to your boss but can't?
1: Oh boy, where do you want me to even begin? I mean, I would like to say to my boss that you are pathetic and have no backbone and are weak.
0: Ouch.

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1: American Horror Story is coming back to TV September 24th. Oh, good. Just in time for spooky season. The 13th season of FX's anthology series is bringing back some familiar faces as well, including Jessica Lange, Sarah Paulson, Angela Bassett, Kathy Bates, and more. And joining the cast this time around is going to be Ariana Grande. Lady Gaga did it. I could see Ariana doing it, I guess. The plot and setting for this latest installment are being kept under wraps for now.
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Ooh, sounds good to me. The smoky vanilla cola flavor. It's my jam. They also have smoky cherry cola. I'm Shroom. It's Disturbed's I Will Not Break.

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0: Corpus Christi's rock station, C101. The first trailer is out now for the next Japanese Godzilla film, Godzilla Minus Zero. It's a direct sequel to 2023's Godzilla Minus One. The film picks up 2 years after the events of the first, with Godzilla now aiming for New York City. Godzilla Minus One was a hit at the box office, earning $116 million worldwide to become the highest-grossing Japanese Godzilla film ever. Godzilla Minus Zero stomps into theaters November 6th.
1: Yeah, if you could get back to the Rock.
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My name's Shroom with the title track off Eva Under Fire's new album, Villainous. And the song features Maria Brink from In This Moment.

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1: Shine Down frontman Brent Smith describes his brand new track as a nostalgic anthem capturing simpler times before technology took over. 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
1: A man in New Jersey crashed a committee meeting dressed in a costume. He strolled up to the podium dressed as a bong. He introduced himself as Bongholio and held his son, whom he called Bongholito, also in a bong outfit. He then performed a parody of Lizzo's About Damn Time, singing its Big Bong O'Clock. Yeah, it's hit 30. This is crazy. After his 3.5-minute show, the man simply left. Well, this isn't the guy's first time interrupting meetings. Back in 2024, Bongholio got booted from a town council meeting for trying to pull a similar stunt. Good for him. Keep it up, pal.
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The Warning's fifth studio album, Everything's Falling, is going to be out August 28th. 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
1: 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I'm Shroom. 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
1: Dear Chad Smith, it's Klinger from iHeartRadio. I love you all. I think you are a superstar, and I say that early on a Tuesday because, of course, he's listening on the iHeartRadio app.

0: C101 rocks. Gonna need to see a show of hands. Who's all in on Creed? Of course, it's not a trick question because you know what? I would ask the same thing about Nickelback. I love some damn Creed. I was there from day one in the mid to late 90s. And the same goes for Nickelback. They've got new music out that we are going to put in your ears this week. But if we're talking about Creed, this is this coming weekend. Let's see, it's Tuesday, then we get Wednesday, Thursday, Friday, and then it's Saturday. Four more days just outside of Chicago. Summer of 99 and beyond. Creed one night, Limp Bizkit the next.
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Don't pass on Pearl Jam's 10, friends. And I'd say the same thing about Versus. 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

0: 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Def Leppard works their ass off. And you know what? I would say the same thing about Guns N' Roses. And you could be questioning that comment because Axl's voice doesn't sound like it did on Appetite. I'm not worried about it because I think his voice is still pretty damn strong and he gives a crap. Like, he works and practices and keeps that vocal range as good as he can have it at his age.
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There is no way I'm ever going to play you a song from Third Eye Blind and not just stop down real quick. 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Again, not the hardest band in the land, but if they played 25 songs in your backyard, you'd know every single one of them.

0: 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Do you smell that? Hey, friends, it still has the smell of new music. That song from Sublime is called Ensenada. The record's what, a month old? Still has that new car smell to it. I've made arrangements for Aaron Lewis and Stain to sing you a song, and that pops off next on The Klinger Show.
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Friends, today's Tuesday, then Wednesday, Thursday, and then release day for Aaron Lewis and his next solo record. Out on Friday called Give Me My Country Back.

C101 rocks. Well, I got a talkback message over this past weekend from Beer Dave. Beer Dave is a professional home brewer. I don't know if he sells his beer. How can he be a professional home brewer? But he left me a message from a concert, one of my favorite bands of all

0: 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Although I don't have a sign, you should know the Tuesday morning edition of the Riveting Clinger Show makes wide turns. Thank you, P. Roach. I'll be thanking Breaking Benjamin for a song called Angels Fall in just a couple of minutes, but I got a message from Beer Dave this late last Saturday night, and he was just outside of Chicago seeing one of my all-time top five favorite bands, Muse, and he left me this message. Again, not the greatest sound, but I could tell through his phone he was loving the sounds of Muse.
1: This report.
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1: I love that song. You know what I think of every time I hear Everlong from Foo Fighters? 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Cancer sucks, man. But I'm happy to celebrate her life every time I hear Foo Fighters, maybe some AC/DC.

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0: Corpus Christi's Rock Station, C101, on a Tuesday morning. Can you believe we're 14 days into the month of July, 6 days away from my birthday? Look at me fishing for an early birthday gift. Friends, I say good morning to you. It is Klinger, real last name. I can prove it. Klinger Show Official on Instagram. I just posted a video. Our daughter, Vera, named after my grandmother, will be 2 years old in November, and she's already got quite the collection of purses. We just got her a unicorn purse over the weekend, and she packs a punch in that purse. And I took a video, and I showed you what's in her purse at 20 months old. If you have a kid, of course you want to put eyes on it. Klinger Show Official, check it and give me a follow.
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4: We've all been there. We've had seasons that have shaken everything. 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Hi, I'm Gary Valenciano. 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

Far away. C101 rocks. Well, Sully Erna's voice still sounds on point. There are pieces or parts of my brain that say, hey, without Shannon Larkin in that band, maybe you just call it the Sully Erna Band.

0: Corpus Christi's rock station, C101. I figured you'd need it after the sounds of David Draymond slaying it on a song called I Will Not Break. This morning's Klinger Show includes the use of cut-resistant gloves. I do want to say what's up to a guy named Mike. He's like, hey, Klinger, if you mention my name on the air, make it Big Mike, because all the ladies know me as Big Mike. What?
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That is a damn anthem. Courtesy of Green Day. And nobody needed me to say courtesy of Green Day. And you know what? Here is another one. And then we go, "Hey You" from Pink Floyd.

Corpus Christi's rock station, C101. Put that band on the list of bands that continue to work their asses off and play great live music. Thank you, Offspring. I do have Panic at the Disco for Sammy in just a couple of minutes, but we got a speed date on a Tuesday with 3 Days Grace by way of the Bringer Show.

0: 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Dear Sammy, I want to thank you for cranking up this morning's Klinger Show by way of the iHeart Radio app. She's door dashing it up this morning. Breakfast in full swing and one of the sounds of Panic at the Disco. I am going to play you a song called Turn the Page. I'm going to play the version Metallica did, and then I'm going to follow it with some Ozzy, but I'm going to make a bold statement. I almost feel, and I love Bob Seger, but I almost feel like Metallica had the better version of that song.
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Corpus Christi's rock station, C101. Yes or no, Klinger, that Metallica's cover of Turn the Page is a better version than that of Bob Seger. And I love some Bob Seger and the Silver Bullet Band. 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
1: 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I don't know. What's up?
2: 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I'm getting you on a flight to Chattanooga. 7:15 to leave, and no crew showed up. 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Boy, I never had something like that happen before. 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
1: 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Sounds like you've been having, like, mimosa after mimosa or shots of vodka.
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1: I am looking forward to it. Two more weeks from this Friday. Jerry Cantrell from Alice in Chains, what's up? We'll be on Tim Montana's next record.

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1: Corpus Christi's rock station, C101. I've got such good news coming off the heels of Poppy, Amy Lee, and Courtney from Spirit Box. That's a badass song called The End of You. Please be advised, you really don't have to use this morning's Klinger Show as directed, but be on the ready, some Linkin Park in minutes.
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I'm just throwing this out there. If you don't like it, of course, you can throw it right back. Rest in peace, Chester Bennington. I will probably never play a Linkin Park song and not say that. And if you're dealing with your own mental health struggles, there is never any judgment. And I know it's easier said than done, but please ask for help.

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Corpus Christi's rock station, C101. Just like you, I'm going to be here for Corey Taylor, no matter what band he's singing for. Slipknot, a favorite. Stone Sour, second in line. 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

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Now listen, I'm not trying to come off like a, like I'm not trying to muscle your ears, but I'm telling you this. The first two records from Pearl Jam, we've all had them probably since day one. When was the last time you went start to finish on either 10 or Versus?

Corpus Christi's rock station, C101. Well, how about some damn System of a Down? That makes me think of the recent collaboration with Serge Tankian, Tom Morello, and Tom's 15-year-old son, Roman. And if we're talking about Tom Morello, did you see the news yesterday on Instagram? His 102 sweet mother passed away. And he's got to be so thankful that, 2 weeks ago, he pumped the brakes on that European tour, flew back to the States just to be with her. And I love that about him.

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0: 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Your super criminal day is just around the corner, but I got Stacey on the phone. Your dog sitting?
1: Yeah.
0: What type of dogs?
1: One is like a lab pit mix, and the other is this ginormous Great Pyrenees. And then we have our three dogs here as well, so it's just a house full of dogs.
0: Oh, it seems a little chaotic, right?
1: It's a

0: 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There was a party bus in North Carolina that ran into three vehicles before crashing into a house early Saturday. And it sounds like the driver actually joined the party. He was charged with DWI and reckless driving.
1: Yeah,
0: your stupid criminal today.
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That way you can hear your favorite song on the way to getting lunch. Yeah, here you go. 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

0: 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We got some rock news for you coming up in a couple of minutes. But I got Erica on the phone. Wait, what happened to you with the doctors?
1: Recently, a surgeon, I went, because I'm having issues with my gallbladder, and a surgeon told me it was my weight. That's why I've been feeling sick, and it comes to find out it's not my weight. It's actually my gallbladder.
0: Wait, so did you get like a second opinion or something? What's going on?
1: No, actually, when he went to have me do the pre-op test for the surgery, the MRI showed that my gallbladder physically was not working.
0: Wait, what was he going to do to you then instead?
1: He was going
0: to
1: have me have a sleeve done.
0: No, seriously?
1: Instead of getting my gallbladder out.
0: Oh, do you have horror medical stories? Let me know using the TalkBack feature on the iHeartRadio app. Jeez.

C101 Rocks with the Foo Fighters with some rock news. Did you know that the shortest recorded song ever was a song called You Suffer by Napalm Death off their debut album Scum? And it's exactly 1.316 seconds long. They also released a one-sided of a 7-inch single. This is a song. That was it. Seriously. Here's the latest from 3 Days Grace, C101.

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The All Request Jam Sandwich is just around the corner. 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That way you can hear your song during lunch. 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

0: 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Got more of your rock coming up in just a little bit, but I got to play this. Here you go. 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

0: Hey, this is Chad from Nickelback. That was the iHeart world premiere of our new song, Rattle and Cage. 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

0: 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And so, you know, this week we got tickets to Rock Thursday for a chance to win Iron Maiden tickets, which is going to be kind of cool. But I thought I'd play some of the requests that people asked for. Who's this?
1: My name is Gerald Cruz. My favorite AC/DC song is Hell's Bells. Yeah.
0: Yeah, there you go. Here's some Hell's Bells for you. 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

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You know, Michael Confident, Hooks on Deck, giving you the latest update on the Hooks. It's coming up in just a couple of minutes. Right now, some requested Evanescence. 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
1: Hello, I'm Mike Coffin, and this is On Deck with the Hooks, following the support from Whataburger Field, where on Sunday the Frisco Rough Riders rode the long ball to beat the Hooks by a score of 11-3. The Rough Riders took 4 of 6 from the Hooks last week. The Hooks, though, outscored only 25-24 in the first 5 games of the set, but on Sunday, 11 runs on 12 hits, 6 long balls, 2 by Ray Parrish. Hooks did get 3 runs, all scored by their leadoff hitter, Yamal Encarnacion, thanks to a walk, a double, and a single. In the first inning alone, Yamal stole 3 bags, swiping 2nd, 3rd, and home. He came in to home on the back end of a double steal, but Yamal Encarnacion now leads the Texas League with 40 stolen bases. He's been terrific in the de facto first half. Also of note, King Mustang Dustin Sines back in Corpus Christi, and he pitched inning and 2/3 scoreless for the Rough Riders on Sunday. 2 outings for Sines last week at Whataburger Field, no runs allowed. The Yordan Alvarez jersey giveaway highlights the Hooks' next home stand July 21st through the 26th. Details at cchooks.com.
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See, when Rocks was staying, you know, Aaron Lewis was staying, actually expressed surprise, but took the bizarre packaging innocent in stride, stating that, oh, look, there's my new album that hasn't even been released yet that was shredded as package paper in Taylor Swift's latest merchandise stuff. And he said, ain't that some, I can't say that word, it's an FCC violation, but anyway, yeah, the pages were from his album, Give Me Back My Country. They were using it as packaging for Taylor Swift stuff. Isn't that crazy? It's awesome.

0: 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You know, we got your random fact for you coming up in a couple of minutes. But Cheryl's on the phone right now. What did your dog do?
1: I have a pet. Her name is Anubis, and she was named after the Egyptian god of destruction. And boy, was that a mistake.
0: Oh, no.
1: She has eaten like 7 library books, including an interlibrary loan, which means we got it from another library that wasn't our library.
0: No.
1: And I am a librarian.
0: Oh, she had to pay for those books, yeah. My Chemical Romance, C101 Rocks.

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And all we get is chocolate? Just warning, kerosene,

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Hey, thanks a lot for listening to us. 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

0: C101. I got Betty on the phone right now. What were you saying about your dog?
1: Oh, this is so funny that I caught you on the radio when I heard this. My dog, I kid you not, I came home from a trip from Chicago, probably in January.
0: Okay.
1: And I had my suitcase like half open and I didn't think anything of it. And I woke up the next morning and I'm not even joking. My dog went through an entire box of condoms.
0: What? Are you serious?

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Who's to know?

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Okay, I'm getting out of here. Yeah, Shroom is on his way in, so get ready. Plus, you'll hear the iHeart debut of Nickelback's new song called, Rattle the Cage. It's coming up in a couple minutes. Get ready for that. Leave you with some Smashing Pumpkins. C101 rocks.

0: 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Guaranteed human. 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

0: 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Just before that, our iHeartRadio world premiere. New music from Nickelback and the song Rattle the Cage. That's going to be on Nickelback's brand new album, Under the Sun, out October 30th. We'll be playing that new Nickelback song all day long today. Matter of fact, I'll play it before I head out the door this afternoon. At Shroom, in for Big Rig. Stay tuned, Metallica and Tom Petty next.
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0: Corpus Christi's rock station, C101. I'm Shroom. 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
1: American Horror Story is coming back to TV September 24th. Oh, good. Just in time for spooky season. The 13th season of FX's anthology series is bringing back some familiar faces as well, including Jessica Lange, Sarah Paulson, Angela Bassett, Kathy Bates, and more. And joining the cast this time around is going to be Ariana Grande. Lady Gaga did it. The plot and setting for this latest installment are being kept under wraps for now.
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1: 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Well, I'll play it for you again coming up at 6 o'clock. 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
1: Spain is heading to the World Cup final after beating France 2-0 this afternoon. Pedro Porro scored in the 58th minute to double Spain's lead.
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swear, some songs have noises in the background that make me think my mom is shouting at me downstairs, and it gets me every time. 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

0: 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We got three rock and roll queens on this track. Poppy, Amy Lee of Evanescence, and Courtney LaPlante from Spirit Box. It's called The End of You.
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